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Turn it up. Enjoy. Repeat. That's it. Jet 100.7.

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2: 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It's a one-hour vacation for your body and mind. Book online or walk in today. Founding members and first responders get 20% off. Look better, feel better, perform better at Prime IV Niceville.
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0: Eurythmics, Here Comes the Rain Again, a song featuring the orchestral stylings of the British Philharmonic. But they ran into a little bit of a problem while recording that track, and that is they didn't have enough studio space to fit the entire orchestra. So they ended up having some of the instrumentalists playing in the hallway, kitchen, and even the bathroom. I mean, it worked out, although I did think I heard a toilet flush in the background.
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1: You can start me up, I never stop. Because rock and roll's got you covered. Jet 100.7.

0: was expecting laughs. I got thrown off in my own piece of work.
1: We got time for laughs. We got
0: there,
1: something
0: got
1: to do
0: a
1: here.
0: Song to finish.
2: Don't get me laughing now.
3: Boy, that, very nice.
1: That really happened. Live.
3: No, did your dad teach ballet, too?
0: No.
3: Mm. Was he a good dancer?
0: No.
3: Really?
0: He was in one Swan Lake or something. Yeah, there's an old man that...
2: Are you a good dancer?
0: No. And I don't enjoy it.
2: So at a wedding, you're not cutting the rug?
4: Not even a slow dance?
0: No,
1: not even
0: I hate
1: the hitchhike thing?
0: No, I'm myself very self-conscious.
2: I'm a master of the old soft shoe.
4: I bet you dance. You dance?
5: Oh, I dance.
4: Yeah, I know Joshy dances.
2: Yeah.
3: Chick, do you dance?
1: No, I don't dance.
4: Ace, you dance?
1: Of course.
4: Okay.
3: Of course.
5: I don't dance well, but I dance.
4: Okay.
1: Well, it's important
4: to enjoy it. I think
1: you enjoy it.
3: Yeah.
2: Do people enjoy you dancing?
5: Oh, yeah.
2: Yeah, see, that's it. That's
1: You karaoke? You like karaoke?
5: No.
1: No?
5: No.

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2: 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You hit a ball in the gap, run. 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